around the Princess Royal Hospital on 1350 AM and on the internet. 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

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I'm Paul Halliday and I'll be bringing you the best of music from across the decades right here on Midbounds Radio 1350 AM.

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2: 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Well,

but it don't look like you gonna last. Goodbye. I got to put you down. I'll see you someday, baby, somewhere hanging.

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1: Turning Tides is a registered charity that provides a range of homeless support services in West Sussex, including Mid Sussex. Every year, the charity accommodates over 200 homeless men and women in over 20 properties across the county. In addition, the charity has a converted double-decker bus which allows volunteers to connect with the hidden homeless in remote areas. The days when the bus is visiting Mid Sussex can be found on the charity's website. The charity collaborates with local authorities, partner agencies and external providers to ensure the approach in helping the homeless is joined up and inclusive within systems such as housing, health, social care, substance misuse and criminal justice. Together, the organisations can meet the needs of homeless men and women and support their journey out of homelessness. If you would like to know more about the charity, volunteer to help or make a donation, then go to the Turning Tides website for further information.
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1: Tony Terry from 1988, the brilliant 12-inch version of Lovey Dovey. And next up, last song but one, from the dance floors of 1982. And not to be confused with Sharon Redd, we simply couldn't handle her. This is Sharon Brown, a one-hit wonder. I specialise in love on the dance floor fillers from the 1980s.

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This year, there will be 850,000 people with dementia in the UK, many of whom continue to live in the community. Dementia-friendly Burgess Hill has been formed to improve inclusion.

I was getting nowhere, and my mind was getting slow. So I opened all the closets, wasn't much to pack. I felt bad not telling her that I wasn't coming back. At the station she was early, and she looked at me and asked why. I said, why? You're in a town, take a woman.